0: 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Νέο τραγούδι. 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
1: Hey, it's Calais Saunders, and you're listening to my new single on the New Music Show with John.

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It's like looking right into a gun barrel. 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

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Probably why she's so fake to me. But what the fuck's it gonna take for me to make her see? 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I've been planning this day for weeks.